and into the water she plunged. John Lewis, he turned round and rode back to Adams's hall. He went inquiring for old man.

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John Lewis, he stayed there for 6 months or maybe.

Mississippi. They got a place down there for people that can't obey the law. They send them down there and let them stay for a while, sometime a long time, and they call it Parson's Farm.

Cafe Cuties. Good evening.

0: Greetings in the name of His Imperial Majesty, Emperor Haile Selassie I Rastafari. My name is Sister Rita Marley, and I'm just shouting you all, giving you a shout out to stay tuned to Radio Blackout, right? What's the number?
1: 105.25.
0: Don't touch that. Just keep listening. We're going to play you good music for life. Rastafari, bless. Big up.

a very young instrument in comparison to any old instrument. And so we have done the first step and hundreds of steps.

0: dad broke on synthesizer, I think, in the beginning, because we were fascinated by what it did. But we realized very soon that you have to use it in a very musical way instead of a fascinating way.
1: But it's only what we've done, you know, it's only the first little step of a big development. The audience, the 2,000, 3,000, 4,000 people there, sitting downstairs, you know, they have their electricity, their togetherness. And we on stage have our electricity, but we don't know how we could come together now.
0: Would be a little artificial. We don't use any lyrics, and you can't describe the music in very simple. You can't describe it in words.

It has long been my dream to find the perfect way for people to achieve simply happiness, contentment, inner peace. These seem to be things that strangely elude us all. But it doesn't have to be that way. We at Herboria have found a path to achieve them. Here at the Institute, we are in the forefront worldwide in neuropsychology and new therapeutic technologies. 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

This remarkable, sometimes incoherent transcript illustrates a phantasmagoria of fear, terror, grief, exultation, and finally breakdown. Its highlights have been compressed on this recording to make their own disquieting points.

0: you. Oh, come on, that's ridiculous.
1: Thank you.
2: All right.
0: Now we'd like to switch to guitar and start with Ann Arbor Riot and Goat.

0: Your Beatle, you had all the success. Do you think you're going to make it again?
1: I don't know about as successful as... It's a bit hard to be as successful as the Beatles, you know? I mean, I'm not shooting for... to be as successful as the Beatles necessarily, but the main thing is I like to be in work, you know, that's the main thing for me. And if it's successful work, then that's better than unsuccessful work.
0: There has been a report recently that you have said that you might get back with the Beatles. Is this true?
1: The thing is, not really, no. The thing is that the business worries that were there are kind of gradually clearing up. So there's a possibility to do things with the Beatles and stuff, but I wouldn't think we'd get back together as a band.
0: Not going on stage together?
1: No, I wouldn't think so. I don't think any of us fancy it, to tell you the truth.
0: Do you think you've all gone your own way so much that you can't get back together musically?
1: Maybe, yeah. Something like that.
0: What about the problems of you going to America and John Lennon coming out of America at the moment?
1: What about it?
0: Well, that'll stop you.
1: Yes.

0: That's the problem. That's one of the problems, anyway.
1: Do you think you could do some recording, then?
0: Well, I mean, the answer is, you know, that when everything is sorted out, when everything's gradually sorted out, all our visa problems, all our business problems and all of that, we might do some stuff together, you know, if we feel like it. But your guess is as good as mine, really. And in the meantime, we're plugging on with our new band.
1: Have you met the Beatles at all, the other members?
0: Yes, John, I have.
1: Have you talked to them about getting back together again?
0: Yes, John, I have.
1: Do you think they're agreeable?
0: Well, I don't know, John.
2: They're on stage tonight.
0: No.
2: It's not Wings, it's the Beatles.
0: That's it. No, I say, you know, it's just one of those things. You know, if it happens, it happens. But no one's particularly plugging for it at the moment. In fact, it may not even be as good, you know. It mightn't even be as good. I think, in a way, the Beatles have done it, you know. The Beatles started from nothing and got everywhere. The thing is, you know, I don't know whether anyone really would even like to even try and push it any further, you know.
3: Right. One, two,

Notes from the motherboard, keeping the rock fix alive in 26. Jake reading it live on this 6th of April. Wrapping up with Peruvian band We All Together from their first LP, covering Tomorrow from the first Paul McCartney and Wings LP. Couple numbers from the One Hand Clapping Sessions with a Paul McCartney interview from 73, Soily into One Hand Clapping. UK band Mandrake Paddle Steamer, Pandemonium Shadow Show. We had a Tangerine Dream music out of Germany underneath. One from Ann Arbor live at the Ruby at Ann Arbor, Michigan. A jazzy album mainly with Aquarius, Drowning My Tears, the Iris Bell Adventure from 1969. We heard a slightly heavier one called Ann Arbor Riot with Tangerine Dream music in there. Spice it up. An Iowa band, early 70s, Fafner, Cat Black Claw. An unknown group. 1969 in the UK, the Beck Studio Acetate, a number called Time to Unfold. It's thought that possibly an American singer living in the Northampton area in the early 70s, a woman singer, is on this acetate, but she doesn't believe she is, but maybe she doesn't remember. There's thoughts that possibly members of the Axe, aka Crystalline Band, are on this as well. Time to Unfold from an unknown group of acetate. Also today, Brain Ticket. Originally, the band was going to be called Cottonwood Hill, but instead, the album's now known as Cottonwood Hill. Brain Ticket, with their namesake tune, and a couple of parts, and we'll go back to the B-side of this album in parts in this next hour. Another Swiss band. This is interesting because this first Toad album has a number called Cottonwood Hill. So an homage to Brain Ticket there. We heard an instrumental called Tank from Toad. An excerpt from the Sonoya Caves soundtrack, a film from about 12 years back, Beyond the Black Rainbow. Portugal band of Objetivo, Out of Darkness. And more from a Tangerine Dream with an Edgar Froese interview at the start of the show. Part two of Cold Smoke into Ashes to Ashes from Electronic Meditation, the first Tangerine Dream long player. Right now, a number out of Texas, 66. Heavy sounds for 66. Mike Reynolds and the Infants of Soul, When Will I Find Her?